Another one bites the dust. Ow! Another one bites the dust. Hey, hey! Another one bites the dust. Ow! Another one bites the dust. Hey, hey! Another one bites the dust. Ow! Another one bites the dust. Hey, hey! Another one bites the dust.

Freddy told me everybody's fly. DJ is spinning, I said, my, my. Flash is fast, flash is cool. Front plus the bar, flash ain't no juice. Bye, bye, Freddy told me everybody's fly. DJ is spinning, I said, my, my.